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0: Maybe stretch it just a little bit and be a hero for 2 days. 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David Bowie. We'll do traffic in just a couple of moments, but let's set us up right now. It's reverse riff time. And yes, this week, turning you on to tickets to check out AC/DC at Levi's Stadium on August 5th. All right? How we do this? I take a song, cut a little bit out, turn it around. You tell me the name of the song and the artist who does it. This week, tickets for AC/DC. Pretty simple, huh? I'll take the first correct caller through at 209-575-0104. Here is the riff. One more. All right, good luck.
1: It's been a tough drive into Tracy. This traffic report is sponsored by Wendy's. Heading out on eastbound 580, that's a 43-minute drive time leaving Pleasanton just to reach 205, so a 23-minute delay. Now, once you get on to 205 eastbound, some slowing from MacArthur Drive to some pockets out towards I-5. Getting back to Manteca, starting to unravel southbound 99, just a little bit slow from 120 to Main. Then again, there's more slowing further south into Modesto, from Carpenter out towards Tuolumne Boulevard. Summer should be fun, not expensive. That's why for a limited time, Wendy's is serving up small classic frosty treats for just $1. 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Get it while it's hot or, you know, cold. 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
2: A better life with Dr. Sanjay Gupta.
3: There are lots of things you can measure to get an idea of how healthy you are at any given moment. Temperature, heart rate, blood pressure, just to name a few. But how about how healthy you will be and how long you're likely to live? According to a new study out of the University at Buffalo, two simple strength tests are pretty accurate at predicting longevity in older women. One is hand grip strength, and the other is how quickly people can stand up from a seated position without using their arms. By the way, I remember interviewing former President Jimmy Carter when he was quite old and being really impressed how he just popped out of the chair without using his arms. Not a lot of older people can actually do that. But I think the message here is that maintaining strength as you age is going to help you perform everyday activities, but also help you avoid injury and stay independent. I'm Dr. Sanjay Gupta, helping you live a better life.
4: There's a place to share gossip about the office party fun, and a place to share the story you tell everyone. 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There's a place to share spare change, lunch, and your time. But we could all be better at sharing how we're feeling inside. 76% of employees have struggled with at least one issue that affected their mental health. 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
0: Well, here we are, rocking Randy's Ride Home on a Monday with Reverse Riff. Here is the riff for today. There you go. Have you got an answer for me?
11: Is it This How You Remind Me by Nickelback?
0: That is what it is. How You Remind Me, Nickelback. Cool. Who are you?
11: Josh.
0: Josh, where are you calling from today?
11: Stockton.
0: Congratulations, and who rocks you, my brother?
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0: Metallica wrapping up Randy's Ride Home on 104.1 The Hawk, the Valley's classic rock. So I am going to be on the highways and byways in just a matter of moments. Be cool, be safe, be sane out there. Just watch what you're doing, man. I'm on my bike, so please watch out for motorcyclists as well. Our grab-and-go summer will continue on tomorrow. 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Jeff's in. I'm out till tomorrow on a 2 for Tuesday. As always, later, my friends. Beep, beep, beep,
1: beep, yeah. What a tough drive into Tracy. Hey there, this traffic report is sponsored by Wendy's. Eastbound 580, it's still going to set you back 43 minutes. The drive time leaving Pleasanton just to reach 205, so a 22-minute delay there. So once you get on to 205, not a bad drive eastbound. Does crowd up, though, from MacArthur Drive out to I-5. Then once you get on to I-5, it's going to be slow between the 205 and the 120 connectors. Now, the drive into Manteca loosening up at southbound 99, bunches up from 120 just to Main, then again further south into Modesto from Carpenter out towards Tuolumne Boulevard. Summer should be fun, not expensive. That's why for a limited time, Wendy's is serving up small classic Frosty treats for just $1. 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
7: 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It reinforces the alignment, stability, and coordinated muscle activation that supports how your body moves, whether you're doing strenuous exercise or simply going about your daily life. This is according to Dana Santis, a strength and conditioning specialist. Even though you walk every day, Dana does say you can make small adjustments to immediately improve your walking mechanics. 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Allow your arms to swing naturally in coordination with your legs. 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I'm Dr. Sanjay Gupta, helping you live a better life.
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104.1 The Hawk is the Valley's classic rock. I'm Jeff Adams, Scorpion's there. Can't live without you. Can't live without my wife, man. She knows where I keep my car keys and my wallet. Pretty much depend on her for everything. How would you like to see AC/DC live? You're coming to Northern California. We've been giving you a chance to win your tickets on our Grab and Go Summer, and I'll have some details on that coming up in just a little bit. Right now, here they are. Dirty D's, the Dirt Sheet. 104.1 The Hawk.

Yeah, we're right there with you all the way from work to your home. Not too creepy, right? 104.1 The Hawk.

0: 104.1 The Hawk is the Valley's classic rock. I'm Jeff Adams. ZZ Top there. I'm Bad. I'm Nationwide. And we've got ZZ Top coming to our neck of the woods along with Cheap Trick August 9th. August 9th at the Fruit Yard. 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
10: How often do you stop to wonder whether you should share something that's revealing, maybe even embarrassing, with a partner, a friend, or even your boss? In her new book called Revealing, The Underrated Power of Oversharing, behavioral scientist Leslie John says doing just that can help you deepen relationships that are vital to your life. We need people to trust us in order to get things like love, friendship, and career success. That's what she told us. When you make yourself vulnerable by revealing something sensitive, it does make other people trust you. In turn, when you ask someone to reveal something about themselves, showing that interest will generally lead someone to like you more. Why? Because people like to be asked about themselves, she says. It also signals that they are discriminating and choosy, but in a good way. I'm Dr. Sanjay Gupta, helping you live a better life.

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0: 104.1 The Hawkins of Valley's Classic Rock. I'm Jeff Adams. Who there? You better, you bet. And you bet we've got your AC/DC tickets up for grabs this week on our Grab and Go Summer. 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
2: 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But we could all be better at sharing how we're feeling inside. 76% of employees have struggled with at least one issue that affected their mental health. 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
4: I don't know about you, but my social media feeds are flooded with lotions and potions and gadgets, all promising to unlock different components of longevity. But if you log off, take a step back from all the hype, you'll find that the actual keys to a longer, healthier life are hiding in plain sight. There are four of them. Number one, nutrition. The Mediterranean diet really is the gold standard. Number two, exercise. You should be getting 150 minutes of moderate intensity exercise or 75 minutes of vigorous intensity exercise every week, plus strength training and stretching. Number three, sleep. Sleep is when your body and your brain repair themselves. You should be getting 7 to 9 hours a night. And finally, number four often gets forgotten, socialization. It's not a bonus. It's a necessity for a healthy life, finding a sense of community, purpose, and belonging. I'm Dr. Sanjay Gupta, helping you live a better life.
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I'm gonna crawl, especially after one too many drinks. We're getting the let out with a long block of Zeppelin tunes before I'm gonna crawl. We had a whole lot of love, and we got a whole lot of Zeppelin continuing for you. Here's 10 Years Gone as we get the let out here on the Hawk.

magic, God alone. John, I'm going higher, all aboard. I'm gonna take my seat right way back. Ooh, yeah. I watch this train move down the track. I'm gonna bring it on home. Bring it on home to you. Watch out, let me move.

0: 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We prove it every night at 7 as we get the let out with a long block of Zeppelin tunes. Just heard Bring It On Home there, 10 years gone before that. I'm Gonna Crawl and Whole Lot of Love started things off at 7 o'clock. So on this date in 1973 that Zeppelin played Madison Square Garden in the big NYC. Zeppelin began the first of their three legendary sold-out Madison Square Garden shows, and those concerts were professionally filmed and recorded, and they became the foundation for the song Remains the Same movie and soundtrack. Remember, you love Led Zeppelin? Join us every night, 7 o'clock. 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
7: How often do you stop to wonder whether you should share something that's revealing, maybe even embarrassing, with a partner, a friend, or even your boss? In her new book called Revealing, The Underrated Power of Oversharing, behavioral scientist Leslie John says doing just that can help you deepen relationships that are vital to your life. We need people to trust us in order to get things like love, friendship, and career success. That's what she told us. When you make yourself vulnerable by revealing something sensitive, it does make other people trust you. In turn, when you ask someone to reveal something about themselves, showing that interest will generally lead someone to like you more. Why? Because people like to be asked about themselves, she says. It also signals that they are discriminating and choosy, but in a good way. I'm Dr. Sanjay Gupta, helping you live a better life.
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Train kept a roll, and a song that the Yardbirds used to do. 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

0: 104.1 The Hawk is the Valley's classic rock. I'm Jeff Adams. Hey, we've got a chance for you to win a trip. How about this? It's Chris Jericho's Rockin' Rager. It's a four-day cruise for two on the Norwegian Jewel. And you'll be able to check out wrestling. There's going to be concerts, comedians. It's going to be a blast. 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

4.1 The Hawk. And there you have Jimmy. And fire. Big thank you to all the firemen who worked on that Dove fire up in Sonora. Man, that looked crazy for a while. Pretty scary. Definitely got smoky last night. But yeah, you guys jumped on it, man. Appreciate that. Classic Rock continues. Josh Thurgood.

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0: 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I'm Jeff Adams. A lot of folks getting ready for back to school. 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
7: A better life with Dr. Sanjay Gupta.
8: They say consistency is key, but sometimes you just gotta switch it up. A new study out of Harvard School of Public Health found that varying your exercise routine could add years to your life. What exercise someone did didn't matter much. What did matter was that all the exercises together worked all the muscle groups in their body. Now, an added benefit to changing things up is it can help you push through the plateau effect. That's when your body gets so efficient at doing something that you actually stop getting better at it. And we know from previous research that specializing in any one sport at a young age can make someone actually more prone to injury. And as experts we talk to point out, even elite athletes switch up things with their workouts, making sure to target strength, cardio, flexibility, balance, and doing that every single week. I'm Dr. Sanjay Gupta, helping you live a better life.
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104.1, the Hawkins Valley's Classic Rock. I'm Jeff Adams. You know, sometimes the cover version is better than the original, and I think this would be a case in point. Now, don't get me wrong, I love Bruce Springsteen, but, you know, he originally wrote this song, and his version just doesn't compare to Manfred Mann's Earth Band version.

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0: 104.1 The Hawk is the Valley's classic rock. How'd you like to go see those guys live? Yeah, we got your AC/DC tickets up for grabs this week on our Grab and Go Summer. 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
3: If I were to ask you what makes for a good night's sleep, you'd probably say a dark, quiet room, not too many things on your mind. But every night when you go to get some Z's, how often do you really think about the temperature in your bedroom? Temperature may be one of the most underappreciated factors in sleep. That's according to the Senior Vice President of Research and Scientific Affairs at the National Sleep Foundation. We often hear about lights and screens and stress, but even modest changes in temperature and airflow can influence both how quickly you fall asleep and how deeply you stay asleep. Most experts will recommend a room temperature of 60 to 67 degrees Fahrenheit. You might also experiment with your sheets and what you actually wear to bed. Play around a bit and see what improves your sleep. You might be delightfully surprised. I'm Dr. Sanjay Gupta, helping you live a better life.
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104.1 The Hawk is Valley's classic rock. Van Halen there, and The Cradle Will Rock. You know, I actually tried using that as a lullaby for my son when he was little. Now he grew up to be a headbanger. Coincidence? I don't think so. Classic rock. How about some Queen now for you here? 104.1 The Hawk.

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0: 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Hey, we've got your chance to go on a cruise, the Rockin' Rager Cruise with Chris Jericho. 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
2: Parents out there with a kid with a food allergy, you know you need something called an EpiPen, okay, is what it's called. And it's a misnomer. It's not a pen. It's not a pen. I'm sorry. It's a needle. It is not a pen. And it costs $750, which, by the way, expires. Did you know that?
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2: It expires. 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
11: Comedian Mark Eubanks, did you go to college down in...
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Tell me, you love Led Zeppelin. 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That's when we get the Let Out, play a long block of Led Zeppelin tunes. All the songs, all the albums, all the Zeppelin. 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

0: 104.1 The Hawk is the Valley's classic rock. I'm Jeff Adams, just about ready to make way for Steve Gorman Rocks. 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
2: A better life with Dr. Sanjay Gupta.
3: How often do you stop to wonder whether you should share something that's revealing, maybe even embarrassing, with a partner, a friend, or even your boss? In her new book called Revealing, The Underrated Power of Oversharing, behavioral scientist Leslie John says doing just that can help you deepen relationships that are vital to your life. We need people to trust us in order to get things like love, friendship, and career success. That's what she told us. When you make yourself vulnerable by revealing something sensitive, it does make other people trust you. In turn, when you ask someone to reveal something about themselves, showing that interest will generally lead someone to like you more. Why? Because people like to be asked about themselves, she says. It also signals that they are discriminating and choosy, but in a good way. I'm Dr. Sanjay Gupta, helping you live a better life.
4: 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They have you.
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20: A skeleton walks into a bar.
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1: 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It's time to get your rock on with Steve Gorman and April Rose. It's Steve Gorman Rocks. Welcome to the show.
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0: Motley Crue on a Monday night with Steve Gorman, Rock's Home Sweet Home, welcoming you to your next home for the next 5 hours. At least that's my hope.
1: Yes, well, I feel like we could make the studio more home-like, though. Like, put some pillows around, some throw, you know, blankets, and just, we need to add something here.
0: Some candles, some incense, a bong, and we are going to be on our way, April Rose.

0: Running Down a Dream from Tom Petty on Steve Gorman Rocks from Full Moon Fever. The first quote-unquote solo album of Tom's career. He was at a weird place in his career when he got in the studio for Full Moon Fever. He and Jeff Lynne of Electric Light Orchestra had some ideas together. Tom thought it was time to do something without the Heartbreakers. Just wanted to challenge himself. Also just didn't want to have to get a group consensus. He kind of wanted to do his own thing. Now, he and Jeff Lynne put the songs together, but then when it was time to record the songs, doing his own thing still meant calling in the Heartbreakers. They were his favorite musicians, after all. So throughout the album, you see guest spots from pretty much everybody in the band. Of course, George Harrison also stopped by one day. Ringo Starr stopped by one day. A bunch of guest musicians like that. Tom Petty, by the time he was putting together Full Moon Fever, had already established himself as a top-shelf singer-songwriter and one of the Mount Everest rock stars on planet Earth. And the success of that album further proving the point.
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7: 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It reinforces the alignment, stability, and coordinated muscle activation that supports how your body moves, whether you're doing strenuous exercise or simply going about your daily life. 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I'm Dr. Sanjay Gupta, helping you live a better life.
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0: Bob Seger and the Silver Bullet Band with Turn the Page from Live Bullet on Steve Gorman Rocks. We've got some great music we're going to look back on from 1982 tonight. The first song from that year coming up after this from Jimi Hendrix. Here's Foxy Lady.
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1: Where?
0: Back to the, wait, Steve, what year are we going to?
2: The year is 1982. Van Halen releases their fifth album, Diver Down. An awful lot of cover songs on that record. But you know what? When you're covering songs like Roy Orbison's Oh Pretty Woman, hey, no one's going to complain. Van Halen, just like they did with the Kinks' You Really Got Me, took an old classic and put such a fresh spin on the song. It was undeniable. I liked Van Halen, but I wouldn't have called myself a Van Halen fan. And I can remember hearing Pretty Woman on the radio and thinking, yeah, you know what? With every passing day, I'm getting nudged closer and closer to having to say, oh, wait, I'm actually a Van Halen fan. Here's Intruder, Oh Pretty Woman.
3: 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The Hawk.

0: hold on. Stop the music. Steve, why are you in your underwear?
1: Do you even pay attention to Eddie Van Halen?
0: What are you talking about?
1: Dude, just listen.
2: Van Halen's type of band, we're a rock and roll band in the truest sense. I've always thought that if you can't get up there and plug your guitar straight into an amp and play in your underwear, you ain't worth it to begin with.
0: Oh, all right. The pants are coming off.
1: Oh, no. God, no.
0: Yep, now I am ready to work.
1: Oh, for the love of God.
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0: got a problem. Steve's got an answer. It might not be the right answer. I mean, he's a rock star, not a therapist. It's time for Questionable Wisdom on Steve Gorman Rocks. Here's April Rose with tonight's question.
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1: And the other day, she completely destroys his car on purpose, Steve.
2: Okay, stop. The answer is run away.
1: Now, Jim says that she got mad at him because a female coworker called him about a work problem, and since it was a girl, she just assumed he was cheating, so she takes a baseball bat to his car, right? Now, she's apologizing profusely, begging him to stay, but Steve, what should he do?
2: I was right before I heard the rest of the question. Just run away. There's no way on earth, short of a straitjacket and large doses of opioids, that this person will ever be able to be lived with. You destroyed a car based on a phone call? If that's step one, step
1: right.
2: 10 ends up with, you know, body bags. Jim, buddy, there's no apology required. All that's needed is get your stuff, take it away, and never talk to me again.
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8: I don't know how they're going to win, but they're going to win. They have to be better in certain areas. What are they? 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
19: Woods of Michigan. Oh, by the way, it's Gonzo from Saginaw, Michigan.
0: Thanks for the info, Gonzo. This is Steve Gorman Rocks.

0: Def Leppard with Animal on Steve Gorman Rocks from the Hysteria album. Seven big hit songs from Hysteria, an album that the band spent a couple years working on. They started writing songs, recording songs with a producer not named Mutt Lange, and at some point realized this isn't going the way we want. We've got to get this straight. When Mutt Lange took over the project, everything changed. The band found their groove, put together the album that would go on to define them. They were already one of the world's big bands, but Hysteria was just a whole nother level of big. As I said, seven top 10 singles, and for the first time, the band on stage in the studio with Rick Allen post-car crash, a one-armed drummer. It's a testament to Rick Allen's stick-to-itiveness that he figured out how in the world to continue with just one arm. And it's a testament to Def Leppard being great dudes that they allowed that to happen. They earned every bit of the success they found with Hysteria.
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0: Pink Floyd, another Brick in the Wall, part two on Steve Gorman Rock. Steve, I think we should make it a universal law where you're allowed to play Floyd as loud as you want so that your neighbors can enjoy it at any time of night. Like, that should just be written into our Constitution somewhere, correct?
1: That works for me. I mean, any number of bands that I'd say that's sort of how it needs to be.

0: I would say there's never an inappropriate time to play Led Zeppelin as loud as you can possibly make it go. And I would say there's never an inappropriate time to play the Bee Gees as loud as you possibly can.
1: Wait, well, hold
0: on. You heard me.
1: You just simmer down. Just sit, simmer, settle down now. The Bee Gees?
0: Yeah, just picture me with my haircut and feathered wings, a really thick beard, some chest hair, and a white suit. The Bee Gees are playing, and I look in the mirror. I literally see Barry Gibb.
1: Are you going to leave us for a disco station now?
0: As soon as they call. I answer calls from numbers I don't have on the hopes that a disco station is on the other end.
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2: Steve Gorman Sports. John Anderson died over the weekend. And if you're thinking to yourself, John Anderson, that third party presidential candidate from 1980? No. John Anderson was a legendary baseball coach here in Minnesota. He coached the Minnesota Gophers, a part of the program, for 50 years. He's the all-time winningest coach in Big Ten history, and he died at the age of 71. Over 25 of his former players made it to the big leagues. A bunch ended up here on the Minnesota Twins. And I didn't know John Anderson. I knew very little about him other than his name until this weekend. But I've been thinking about him a lot. 50 years of coaching kids. The stories that people are telling around here in the Twin Cities really aren't even about the baseball. He was just a tremendous influence, a man who spent just as much time on off-the-field training as on-the-field training. A guy who told these kids when they would come in, you're going to have a very long life after baseball. Whenever that starts, it's going to go on for a long time. You got to be ready. You got to be prepared. You got to be an adult. Think about the great coaches you had in your life. Think about how often you still look back and think about them. I had some really, really great coaches, along with a few scrubs. And the lessons I learned from those guys still resonate on a regular basis. Well done, Coach Anderson. Very, very well done. 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
14: 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Temperature may be one of the most underappreciated factors in sleep. That's according to the Senior Vice President of Research and Scientific Affairs at the National Sleep Foundation. 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Most experts will recommend a room temperature of 60 to 67 degrees Fahrenheit. 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Play around a bit and see what improves your sleep. You might be delightfully surprised. I'm Dr. Sanjay Gupta, helping you live a better life.
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0: Now back to stories about rock stars told by a rock star. This is Steve Gorman Rocks.

0: Eagles with Hotel California, title track to their 1976 Opus on Steve Gorman Rocks. Another great song from the year 1982 coming up in a few minutes. But first, it's B.O.C. Burning for You.
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0: Back to the, wait, Steve, what year are we going to?
2: 1982. Big year for me. Still getting used to the idea of MTV being a real thing. I mean, we all dreamed of a day when there would be music videos on TV 24 hours. And then sure enough, we were about a year into that reality when Asia released Heat of the Moment, a supergroup, if you will. Heat of the Moment was everywhere. And the video wasn't anything really spectacular. A lot of live footage, the band playing the song. But you couldn't escape it. One of the biggest songs on planet Earth for 1982. A song that led Asia to the top of the rock universe. Heat of the Moment.
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0: Asia with Heat of the Moment on Steve Gorman Rocks. And man, that band Asia, they were at the heat of the moment when that song came out. I mean, this was a super group. A bunch of guys from other bands that got together. John Wetton had been in King Crimson, Uriah Heep, and the band UK. Steve Howe from Yes. Jeff Downes, Yes, and the Buggles. And then, of course, Carl Palmer, drummer for Emerson, Lake & Palmer, which was itself a super group. It seemed like a can't-miss proposition. And, well, that's exactly what it was, because Heat of the Moment, my gosh, this song came out and just took over the world. The video was on MTV every 5 minutes. They had a huge competition on MTV, a giveaway, where you could go see Asia in Asia. And I always remember the guys in the band, not the most efficient and experienced spokespersons, they just kept saying the words over and over, Asia in Asia. You can go see Asia, Asia in Asia. Huh, that was a hot moment.
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0: Pat Benatar, hit me with your best shot on Steve Gorman Rocks. I saw an article today where a guy was talking about the best job he's ever had. He's bringing home between $2,000 and $3,000 a week. What is this job? Waiting in line for other people. Yeah. For all sorts of things. There's a pop-up shop where people want to wait online to try to get a special new sneaker. There's a pop-up food kiosk. This guy lives in New York City, and he gets online and stands there for you for hours. Anything that requires a wait, you can hire someone to wait for you. And when they get to the front of the line, they let you know a few minutes ahead of time. You show up, you swap out. If you're a fan of crossword puzzles, if you got some calls to make, man, waiting online, it's a pretty good gig. $2,000 to $3,000 a week? I think we're all in the wrong line of work.
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0: Joan Jett, hate myself for loving you on Steve Gorman Rocks. Steve, have you ever hated yourself for loving someone? Because I feel like I've been there where it's like, I know this is the worst guy ever for me. It's just like, I need to run for the hills. Red flag, red flag, red flag. But I couldn't do anything because you're in love. Has that ever happened to you?
1: Yeah, it sure did. I was probably ninth grade, and in my small town newspaper, there was a story about some kids at another school in town. I don't even remember what the event was, but there was a photo of several of the students, and there was a girl in that picture, and her first name was Yolanda, and she was staring at the camera, and I looked at it, and I was spellbound by this picture. And I was like, wait, she's the same grade? She lives in the same town? Who is this queen of my heart? And then I asked a couple guys at school, and they knew her. And they were like, oh, yeah. Mm-hmm. And then my school had a big thing called Oktoberfest. And I was told she was going to come to Oktoberfest. And I kid you not, for a week buildup, I stared at this photo from the newspaper. She was talking to me. She was staring through my soul. And I remember very clearly the self-loathing and hatred I felt when she walked into the gym. And I recognized that that photograph was far and away the greatest she'd ever looked, ever.
0: No.
1: Barely recognizable in real life. And I just thought, man, I've spent all this time and I've done the buildup and I've gotten the message to her that her soulmate is waiting for her at this Oktoberfest. I've never been more disappointed in my own judgment, my discernment. I hated myself deeply. And so I did what anybody would do. I turned and left out the back door.
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0: Bon Jovi with Runaway from the debut album from 1984. That song is a huge part of John Bon Jovi's story. It's the song that he recorded as a demo version that led to him getting a record deal. John hired some session players to head into a studio with him to record that song. Got a version he thought was up to snuff, had it mixed, had it mastered, and then he himself brought it to several radio stations in the New Jersey, New York area. He would knock on doors himself. He'd say, "Hey, my name's John Bon Jovi. I got a song. I think you guys would love it. I'd love for you to give it a listen, see what you think." And stations actually started to play his song. An unsigned artist knocking on doors himself. Radio took a chance, got a lot of great response. Listeners would call in and say, "Hey, what's that Bon Jovi song?" Next thing you know, the record labels themselves, following the charts, are trying to figure out, who's this Bon Jovi kid? One thing leads to another. He gets a record deal, puts his band together, heads into the studio, and the first song they record, the official version of Runaway. Not a lot of artists can point to one song and say that was the difference maker, but for John Bon Jovi, that was absolutely the case with Runaway.
1: 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The Hawk.
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12: I don't know about you, but my social media feeds are flooded with lotions and potions and gadgets, all promising to unlock different components of longevity. But if you log off, take a step back from all the hype, you'll find that the actual keys to a longer, healthier life are hiding in plain sight. There are four of them. Number one, nutrition. The Mediterranean diet really is the gold standard. Number two, exercise. You should be getting 150 minutes of moderate intensity exercise or 75 minutes of vigorous intensity exercise every week, plus strength training and stretching. Number three, sleep. Sleep is when your body and your brain repair themselves. You should be getting 7 to 9 hours a night. And finally, number four, often gets forgotten, socialization. It's not a bonus. It's a necessity for a healthy life, finding a sense of community, purpose, and belonging. I'm Dr. Sanjay Gupta, helping you live a better life.
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0: Guns N' Roses, a cover of Paul McCartney's Live and Let Die on Steve Gorman Rocks. Have you seen The Odyssey yet? It is incredible if you get a chance. And I'm thinking of it because we're about to hear from Styx. Come sail away.
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1: Where?
0: Back to the, wait, Steve, what year are we going to?
2: The year is 1982. Thank you for asking. A great year for Billy Idol. He put out his self-titled debut album. The singer of London's Generation X, a punk band, decided to go a little more mainstream as a solo star. Generation X, what a great name for a band. I mean, they came up with that before there was such a thing as Gen X. I wonder if Billy Idol ever got credit for Gen X being the name of an entire generation, one that I happen to be a member of. Billy had several big hits from the debut album, none bigger than this one, White Wedding.
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0: Billy Idol with White Wedding on Steve Gorman Rocks. April, I assume you've been to a wedding or two in your day.
1: I've been to a few, yes, of course.
0: Now, be honest. Have you ever been at a wedding?
1: Yes.
0: And realized, I've got to see this ball game. So I'm going to pull my phone out of my purse. I'm going to turn the volume down, and I'm just going to find it so I can sit here and very quietly and respectfully see who wins. Has that ever happened? Anything like that? Ever watched TV during a wedding?
1: This has never happened, but I will tell you, it's a thing. If you have your wedding around a game, even any game, because guys will bet on anything that's related, remotely related to sports. So if your wedding's around that, they're going to be paying attention to that more.
0: I see this on Facebook every year. In the South, if a woman and a man decide to get married in the fall on a Saturday during college football season, people lose their minds. Like, you're going to ask me to miss an Alabama football game to watch you get married?
1: Exactly.
0: It's insane. A year ago, my niece Rosie got married, and I was trying to find the Nashville SC, the soccer team's game against LA, and I couldn't get a signal strong enough, but I would have had it on during the wedding. I was so angry when I realized that game had been, they pushed the game to an earlier start so it could be on TV, and I had to be at the wedding, and I'm like, look, I love you. You know, you're a great kid, and I'm sure this is a great dude you're marrying, but come on, I got a game I got to watch.
1: Right. Like, above that little chapel area where you get married, like right above the priest, there should be some game score updates, like live updates. That should be a new feature in this world that we live in.
0: Or just have the priest update them during the ceremony. You know, every 30 seconds, he can just bark out any updates.
1: That's so romantic.
2: It's Steve Gorman Rocks on The Hawk.
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7: A better life with Dr. Sanjay Gupta.
13: How often do you stop to wonder whether you should share something that's revealing? Maybe even embarrassing, with a partner, a friend, or even your boss. In her new book called Revealing, The Underrated Power of Oversharing, behavioral scientist Leslie John says doing just that can help you deepen relationships that are vital to your life. We need people to trust us in order to get things like love, friendship, and career success. That's what she told us. When you make yourself vulnerable by revealing something sensitive, it does make other people trust you. In turn, when you ask someone to reveal something about themselves, showing that interest will generally lead someone to like you more. Why? Because people like to be asked about themselves, she says. It also signals that they are discriminating and choosy, but in a good way. I'm Dr. Sanjay Gupta, helping you live a better life.
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0: Pink Floyd with Mother on Steve Gorman Rocks. Every now and again, I see an article or a headline that just tells me I am so far removed from what's going on in the world, the mainstream, if you will. Netflix has shared the most watched shows of recent years, and today they released a list of the most watched movies of the last 4 years. So 4 years of Netflix, the most watched movies. They listed 20, and I have seen one of the 20 movies. One. And that movie is Shrek, which came out a really long time ago, and it came in at number 9 on this list. The top three movies over the last 4 years for Netflix: The Boss Baby. Have no idea what it is. Number 2, the Super Mario Brothers movie. I have no idea. And number 1, with almost 700 million views, K-pop Demon Hunters. When I say I have no idea what that is, I mean I have no idea what that is.
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1: On this day, back in 1986, Queen played a show in Budapest, Hungary. It was the first Western act to perform in all of Eastern Europe since Louis Armstrong in 1964. So, the Cold War, it was in full effect at the time, and the Iron Curtain was in full force dividing Eastern and Western Europe. So, a band from the West coming to play a show in the East was a big deal. Queen brought the heat and rocked to a crowd of over 80,000 people in what was one of the biggest rock shows ever held in Eastern Europe. So here's to Queen for bringing the rock and breaking borders on this day in Classic Rock Rewind. I'm April Rose, and this is Steve Gorman Rocks.
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1: Steve Gorman Sports. John Anderson died over the weekend. And if you're thinking to yourself, John Anderson, that third party presidential candidate from 1980? No. John Anderson was a legendary baseball coach here in Minnesota. He coached the Minnesota Gophers, a part of the program, for 50 years. He's the all-time winningest coach in Big Ten history, and he died at the age of 71. Over 25 of his former players made it to the big leagues. A bunch ended up here on the Minnesota Twins. And I didn't know John Anderson. I knew very little about him other than his name until this weekend. But I've been thinking about him a lot. 50 years of coaching kids. The stories that people are telling around here in the Twin Cities really aren't even about the baseball. He was just a tremendous influence, a man who spent just as much time on off-the-field training as on-the-field training, a guy who told these kids when they would come in, you're going to have a very long life after baseball. Whenever that starts, it's going to go on for a long time. You got to be ready. You got to be prepared. You got to be an adult. Think about the great coaches you had in your life. Think about how often you still look back and think about them. I had some really, really great coaches, along with a few scrubs. And the lessons I learned from those guys still resonate on a regular basis. Well done, Coach Anderson. Very, very well done. 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
13: A Better Life with Dr. Sanjay Gupta.
14: How often do you stop to wonder whether you should share something that's revealing, maybe even embarrassing, with a partner, a friend, or even your boss? In her new book called Revealing, The Underrated Power of Oversharing, behavioral scientist Leslie John says doing just that can help you deepen relationships that are vital to your life. We need people to trust us in order to get things like love, friendship, and career success. That's what she told us. When you make yourself vulnerable by revealing something sensitive it does make other people trust you. In turn, when you ask someone to reveal something about themselves, showing that interest will generally lead someone to like you more. Why? Because people like to be asked about themselves, she says. It also signals that they are discriminating and choosy, but in a good way. I'm Dr. Sanjay Gupta, helping you live a better life.
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0: Journey Any Way You Want It on Steve Gorman Rocks, a song that was released in 1980. Tonight, we're focusing on a lot of great music from the year 1982. And our next 1982 track will be up after we first hear from Whitesnake, Here I Go Again.
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2: The year is 1982, and for Tom Petty and the Heartbreakers, they were on a bit of a roll, but they really took the next step with this next song, in large part because of the music video for the song. You Got Lucky didn't sound like much else on the radio at that time, but it definitely looked like nothing else. Well, like nothing else except for Mad Max. Tom Petty and the Heartbreakers were one of the very few bands that had already made their name before MTV who were able to embrace it in a natural way. It didn't feel desperate. It felt cool. The band themselves came up with the concept for the video. Again, inspired directly from Mad Max. It's a desolate, futuristic landscape. Tom Petty discovers an old boombox, and that plays the song. I remember seeing that video and thinking, oh, these guys, they're just getting started. And I was right. Here's You Got Lucky.
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0: Lynyrd Skynyrd, Simple Man on Steve Gorman Rocks. Lynyrd Skynyrd from Jacksonville, Florida, and the artist we heard right before Skynyrd, Tom Petty, from Gainesville, Florida. Now, before Tom Petty went to L.A. and put together Tom Petty and the Heartbreakers, he and his musical bunch of comrades were a Florida band called Mudcrutch. So Mudcrutch from Gainesville, Florida, played a show in their hometown before they had a record deal, and they had a band from Jacksonville, Florida on the bill that opened for them. That band was Lynyrd Skynyrd. They all hit it off, and Lynyrd Skynyrd said, well, hey, if you guys ever want to play in Jacksonville, our hometown, you can come over there and open for us. And that's exactly what happened. A few different times, Tom Petty and Mudcrutch would go to Jacksonville and open for Skynyrd. Skynyrd would go to Gainesville and open for Mudcrutch. That's exactly how it works in the early days. You're in a band, you meet another band, you hit it off, and then if things go well, you both get a record deal, you both make it to the big time. And then you hang out and talk about, remember when we didn't have anything? Remember when we were just trying to help each other out in clubs? And I'm here to tell you right now, any rock musician that has been in those situations and then had great success, when they look back on the early days, that's when they get the biggest smile. It was all so simple. There's a part of life where you're yearning and dreaming every day, and those are the days you look back on with the greatest fondness. I know that from personal experience.
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0: Red Hot Chili Peppers, Under the Bridge, on Steve Gorman Rocks from Blood Sugar Sex Magik. That album was huge for the Chili Peppers. I mean, that blew them up from a theater band to an arena, ultimately stadium band. But it didn't just have a huge impact on the Red Hot Chili Peppers. The album was produced by Rick Rubin, who'd made his name in rap music, but was responsible for the Run DMC Aerosmith mashup from the late 80s. He signed the Beastie Boys. He had Andrew Dice Clay. His label signed my former band, the Black Crowes. So Rick had a lot of success. But as a producer, that Chili Peppers record was probably the biggest album he'd ever had his name on. But the guy that engineered that album for Rick Rubin was named Brendan O'Brien. He did the lion's share of work in the studio with the Chili Peppers. What did he go on to do after the success of Blood Sugar Sex Magik? A whole bunch of Pearl Jam records, STP records, Springsteen records, Neil Young records. Arguably the greatest rock producer of the last 35 years, Brendan O'Brien. In large part because of the success of that Chili Peppers record.
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0: Europe, the final countdown, kicking off the fifth and final hour of the night for Steve Gorman Rocks for a Wednesday in July. We've still got Def Leppard, Guns N' Roses, Don Henley, Van Halen, Tesla, and we've got John Mellencamp right here with I Need a Lover.
1: 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The Hawk.

0: got a problem. Steve's got an answer. It might not be the right answer. I mean, he's a rock star, not a therapist. It's time for Questionable Wisdom on Steve Gorman Rocks. Here's April Rose with tonight's question.
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2: Mm-hmm.
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2: Okay.
1: And the other day, she completely destroys his car. On purpose, Steve.
2: Okay, stop. The answer is run away.
1: Now, Jim says that she got mad at him because a female coworker called him about a work problem. And since it was a girl, she just assumed he was cheating. So she takes a baseball bat to his car, right? Now, she is apologizing profusely, begging him to stay. But, Steve, what should he do?
2: I was right before I heard the rest of the question. Just run away. There's no way on earth, short of a straitjacket and large doses of opioids, that this person will ever be able to be lived with. You destroyed a car based on a phone call. If that's step one, step
1: right.
2: 10 ends up with, you know, body bags. Jim, buddy, there's no apology required. All that's needed is get your stuff, take it away, and never talk to me again.
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7: If I were to ask you what makes for a good night's sleep, you'd probably say a dark, quiet room, not too many things on your mind. But every night when you go to get some Z's, how often do you really think about the temperature in your bedroom? Temperature may be one of the most underappreciated factors in sleep. That's according to the Senior Vice President of Research and Scientific Affairs at the National Sleep Foundation. We often hear about lights and screens and stress, but even modest changes in temperature and airflow can influence both how quickly you fall asleep and how deeply you stay asleep. Most experts will recommend a room temperature of 60 to 67 degrees Fahrenheit. You might also experiment with your sheets and what you actually wear to bed. Play around a bit and see what improves your sleep. You might be delightfully surprised. I'm Dr. Sanjay Gupta, helping you live a better life.
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19: Comedian Mark Eubanks. 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

Guns N' Roses, You Could Be Mine, from the Use Your Illusion albums on Steve Gorman Rocks. Don Henley of the Eagles and Mike Campbell of Tom Petty and the Heartbreakers teamed up for Henley's most enduring song, my favorite from his catalog, The Boys of Summer. It's Steve Gorman Rocks on The Hawk.

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2: The year is 1982, and Van Halen had four albums out. They had taken over the world in the previous 4 years. The label, still not satisfied. Guys, we got to get you in the studio. Gonna need another record. Gonna need another record. They ended up knocking out an album in a very short amount of time with a bunch of covers. They weren't fans of it necessarily at the time. They would have rather been able to take their own time, write some new songs. But back in those days, when the record company said jump, you simply said how high. Their fifth studio album, Diver Down, the fans didn't mind. They didn't care who was writing those songs. They just couldn't get enough of Van Halen. Here's Dancing in the Street.
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0: Van Halen on Steve Gorman Rocks. Now, Steve, I got to ask you, did your parents ever, like, disapprove? Or, you know that album cover, America, you guys had with, like, the close-up crotch shot? Did mom ever get mad and be like, you're embarrassing the family, get a real job?
1: Yeah, she did actually have some second thoughts and misgivings. But then, in December of 1992, I left the studios of Saturday Night Live, where I had just appeared, flew down to Kentucky, and bought her a car. And that put an end to all of that business. There was a time when, on the old Black Crowes website in the late 90s, I had an advice column called What's Wrong with Steve. Mm-hmm. I used to write my freewheeling style, complete with curse words and blue language, because that's how I speak in the real world sometimes. And my mom called me once on the phone at my home in Atlanta. I was 33 years old. I said, hey, mom, what's going on? She goes, I don't know who you think you are writing on that website and MF this and BS that. I speak. She goes, that is not how you speak. And I said, it's not how I speak to you, but it's how I speak to everybody else in the world. And she was very displeased. And when she called me to say that, she was at school. She worked at my high school. She goes, I was in the office and a couple of the women came in and I said, oh, I've got to read you Steven's website. He's so funny. But I didn't read it ahead of time. And there I am reading out loud one of your funny answers. And mother. And I was like, well, mom, what? I'm not writing the website for 75-year-old ladies at a school. Come on.
0: Right.
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0: Led Zeppelin, Hey, Hey, What Can I Do? The original working title was Hey, Hey, Hey, Hey, Hey, Hey, Hey, Hey, What Can I Do? And then they realized we only need two Hays. We don't need all the other ones.
1: That does bring up the point, Steve, of how do you name a song? Like, you could spend an entire week going back and forth and be like, no, it's one Hay, two Hays, three Hays. Like, how do you finally decide the name of a song? A lot can go into it.
0: I think with Led Zeppelin, it just came down to some good old-fashioned arm wrestling.
1: It's the best way to decide anything in life.
0: I think so. Hey, we're going to be back tomorrow night for Tuesday's Steve Gorman Rocks. Hope you can join us. We'll talk to you then.
1: See you then.
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2: It's the Bob and Tom Show. Are you a successful entrepreneur or business person who appreciates all the perks that come with success? Lavish homes, flashy cars, generous expense accounts? Well, isn't it time you attain the ultimate status symbol? Your very own personal announcer. Your friends and colleagues will be impressed when they meet this dapper gentleman with the commanding voice. He's the announcer guy.
3: Hi, Phil. Thanks for coming to my party. Who's this?
4: Hey, Cindy. Check this out. This is my very own announcer guy. Hey, announcer guy, say something.
5: 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It's time to meet your very special party guest. Say hello to Phil Mundor.
6: This is Larry Morgan speaking.
3: Well, thank you. Of course, I know Phil. And nice to meet you, Mr. Announcer guy. By the way, Phil, you look great.
4: Oh, thanks. I got this new suit.
5: Tonight, Phil is dressed for success in a fashionable hand-tailored Armani suit. 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
4: Ooh, I wish I hadn't given the price on this.
3: Wow. That's great. Phil, let me get you a drink. 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
4: What?
5: Dewars, the finest blended scotch whiskey money can buy. And as always, we remind you to please drink responsibly. This is Larry Morgan speaking.
4: I guess a scotch would be okay. Thanks, announcer guy.
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0: Answer Guy, only from Bob and Tom Enterprises. 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
1: See, announcers will always have a job somehow. 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We are in the O'Reilly Auto Parts Studios. 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
2: Hi.
1: She's at the news desk. There's Pat Godwin.
3: Hello.
1: Guitar in hand.
3: Ready to go.
1: Ready to go, Pat says.
2: Good day for you.
3: Yeah, I got cleared by the doctor.
2: All right.
1: Boom. There's Josh Arnold.
4: That's great news.
3: Yeah.
1: There's Ace Cosby.
5: Hello.
1: Hello, Jeff Oskey.
6: What's up, buddy?
1: What's up? I'm Chick. And

0: ba da ba.
1: Very nice.
2: Hey, Pat. Yeah. We'll be back with more sports and news with Christy.
3: Yeah, I got some stuff about a toilet drinking competition.
1: Oh, I hope it's dogs.
2: Wow, that's...
1: Is it persons?
3: It's persons. Really? Oh. Drinking out of toilet bowls.
2: Think they prefer the blue flavoring?
1: Or? Mind if I sip out of your toilet?
2: We'll be right back. We're in the O'Reilly Auto Parts Studios. 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
7: 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It's Bob and Tom with Dane Morning's Classic Rock All Day. Hello and good morning. It's 5:53. It is the 28th of July. We have 59 degrees outside the Hawk studio. It looks like we'll get to about 94 degrees for a high today. Yeah, enjoy it. Because the triple digits coming our way. So, a lot of stuff popping off around here. And one of the big things, it's ZZ Top Cheap Trick at the Fruit Yard in Modesto. Very exciting. It's happening on August 9th, by the way. You can get your tickets now through Ticketmaster. And I'll be giving some away in just a little bit, so just keep it here on 104.1, The Hawk. 5:54, let's check this traffic.
8: 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Traffic sponsored by Allstate. A few slowdowns for Tuesday morning. North 99, heavy out of Ripon. Jack tone to 120 in Manteca. And slow on West 205 in Tracy. 11th on to 580, heavy through the Altamont Pass. Stockton, I-5, 99, Highway 4 and the Crosstown Freeway looking good. Caltrans work on Highway 4, Farmington Road, both directions between Jack tone and just east of 99 until 7 a.m. And on Highway 26, Fremont Street between Jack tone and Alpine. That is also both directions until further notice. 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
18: Hey, it's Richard Perry, and in my many, many, many years with the Hawk, I got to do a lot of cool stuff. But one of the best things I ever did was meet Dr. Jim Eggleston from Eggleston Dental Care. For two reasons. One is he's a really cool guy, and the other thing is he's unbelievably fabulous at his job. I always had really bad teeth, so I hid them. You know, I'd smile with my lips closed. And then I met Dr. Eggleston, and he's like, I can fix that for you. And boy, did he. He gave me a beautiful smile. If there's something that troubles you about your smile, go see Dr. Eggleston. Then when it comes to implants, one of the experts in the world at doing that. You do not want to get an implant anywhere else. I recommend him for a reason. 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
2: Hey, welcome back to the Bob and Tom Show in the O'Reilly Auto Parts Studios. There's Christy Lee at the news desk.
3: Hello.
2: There's Pat Godwin.
25: Hey, chick.
2: Back off the DL, ready to roll. I think your right arm, where you had your shoulder reconstruction, might be stronger now than your left arm.
25: I feel like Superman.
2: Yeah.
25: Riffing.
3: Yeah.
25: Oh, gosh.
2: Wouldn't you want to put, like, something mechanized in your shoulder if you could? Like, you know, make you super strong. Right?
25: Yeah, that's going to happen.
2: You strangle somebody with that. Oh, there's Josh Arnold.
26: Hi.
2: Jeff Oskey.
26: Hey, man.
2: And Ace Cosby.
27: Hello.
2: And that brings us to the wonderful world of sports and famous superstitions. Michael Jordan wore his University of North Carolina shorts under his Bulls uniform for good luck. Who would have thought?
26: That the extra would be cumbersome. But
2: yeah, I don't know how. Wayne Gretzky put baby powder on his stick blades and drank Diet Coke, water, and Gatorade in a very strict order between periods.
26: Wow.
2: And you can't argue with the great one.
3: No. Mm-hmm.
2: Wade Boggs ate an entire chicken before every single game and took batting practice exactly at 5:17 p.m.
26: Man, I had heard that chicken thing. I always thought it was made up.
2: I thought it was too. But
26: wow.
3: Could you eat a whole chicken?
25: That's all.
26: Yeah, I could, but I
25: makes you tired.
3: And before you play a big game.
26: Yeah, I wouldn't want to.
2: Well, maybe some nights it's just a game hen. A Cornish.
26: He was a big dude, though.
2: He is a big
25: Cornish game day hen.
2: Yeah. Why not? Serena Williams wore the same pair of unwashed socks throughout an entire tournament during a winning streak.
26: She could have sold those for
2: sold
26: so
2: those
26: much.
2: Socks for millions of dollars. Man. Jason Terry, kind of a journeyman in the NBA, he slept in the opposing team's shorts the night before an NBA game. That's a good.
3: That is kind of cool.
2: That's a good
3: tradition. Like that one.
2: You'd have all the. You have all the team shorts.
26: That's a lot of shorts.
2: That's a lot of shorts. Uh-huh. 29 other pair. Patrick Waugh talked to the goalpost. This is the one that I find. I do the same thing that there was Maddie, Philippe, and Jesus Alou, the famous Alou brothers,
3: right,
2: back when I was a kid. And Moises Alou now. Well, he just stopped playing not that long ago, but he urinated on his hands during his baseball career. He said it kept them tough, and he didn't have to use batting gloves.
25: You know, Chick, when I played football, I had something that I did every game.
2: Right.
25: I would get tackled and fumble every single
3: really?
25: Game.
3: Really? Every game?
18: Yeah.
3: Okay.
18: Superstition.
25: Yeah, yeah. Absolutely. Uh-huh.
2: And if you hadn't fumbled yet, you said, Coach, please put me in. I haven't fumbled yet. Then there are team superstitions, the no-hitter
3: silence.
2: Wait
3: a minute. You're going to just skate over that?
2: Peeing on your hand?
3: How could that possibly toughen up your hands?
18: There's not oftentimes there isn't logic to a superstition.
2: I would imagine.
18: He just thought it did.
2: Moises' dad or uncle or grandfather did the same thing.
3: All right.
2: The entire Alou household smelled like they had cats.
18: He was the only guy the team wouldn't high five when he got home.
2: Yeah. Exactly right. Stay away. I do like the home run celebrations they have now. Like, Seattle has like a trident.
18: Oh.
2: And they hand it to the guy who hit a home run. And the Nationals had Washington wigs. They put.
3: Oh.
2: When you get a home run, they place one of them. I can't remember any of others.
18: But does all that happen in the dugout or do they meet them at. Gotcha.
2: Right in the dugout. Yeah. That's kind of cool.
18: Yeah.
2: Let's see. Playoff beards. NHL players stop shaving from the start of the playoffs until their run ends. If they take. Mm-hmm.
18: And your hardcore fans will do the same.
2: Oh, yeah?
18: Mm-hmm.
2: And once again, players across various leagues keep wearing the same unwashed compression shorts or lucky shirts during winning streaks. Ugh. Like you've have a especially good game, you don't change your underwear and your undershirt.
3: If you have a good show, do you wear the same underwear the next day?
2: Well, when I have a good show, I'll let you know.
18: Do you guys have superstitions before you...
2: Go
18: on stage or before you come
2: not that
18: here?
3: I have to use the restroom before we go on stage.
18: Interesting.
3: Have to. Like, yeah.
18: Because I'm the opposite. If I have to pee a little before I go on stage, I wait.
3: Really?
2: No kidding.
18: I want that energy.
3: No, I have to go before I go out.
2: And I have to watch Christy go to the bathroom.
3: Oh.
18: Oh, wow. Yeah. Well, that kind of works out.
2: Yeah. It's okay. Yeah. It doesn't mean anything. It's just a tradition.
3: It seems like forever since we've been on stage. I'm not complaining.
25: It's been a while.
3: Yeah.
2: Well, let's see. FIFA president Gianni Infantino, and I'm just doing this story because I'm proud of the way I'm pronouncing Gianni.

0: urine, I guess. Guys do that.
1: Yeah, even that, though,
0: yeah,
1: doesn't happen a ton.
0: Right.
1: Unless you talk to Tom, in which case you're having contests.
0: Yeah.
2: Well.
0: Yeah, right.
2: We've already determined things about Tom.
0: Okay. But I've never, the major transaction with a buddy out in the backyard.
2: You know, my two dogs won't go at the same time. It's funny.
0: Really?
2: Uh-uh. Hmm. Not number two.
0: Hmm.
2: The one will wait for the other one.
0: And they do get in that shrimper's pose. They look like a little shrimp when they curl
2: yes.
0: up.
2: Yes. Or they have to find just the right spot. That's the other thing. What are they looking for?
0: I don't know. But they go around in circle and they...
2: Yeah.
1: It's got to be a scent thing.
0: This is it.
2: Has to be.
1: Yeah. A squirrel Pete here. I got to show them who this is.
0: I've read that the power of a dog's smell, we can't comprehend how strong it is. It's like a million times ours or something.
1: They know you're going to fart 10 minutes before you do.
0: That's exactly right. I say they can smell you on your way home.
2: Frankie did the fart and scared her, didn't know what it was thing yesterday. It's so funny. Jumped off the bed.
0: Huh?
2: What was that?
1: I've done that.
0: I think you might have done it in here. It scared all of them. Now that I think about it. Yeah.
2: You know what's scary? High prices on those credit cards. That interest, you're looking at it going, I'm paying
0: That's
2: what?
0: Terrifying.
2: Yes. 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
4: 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It's Bob and Tom with Day Morning's Classic Rock All Day. Hello and good morning. How are you? Welcome in. It's 6:12. It's July 28th. It's a Tuesday. It's kind of going to be the last day that it's going to be not hot in the morning. We're at 61 degrees. We're looking to get to about 95 degrees for a high today. Now, you know, the Hawk has your chance to win Chris Jericho's Rockin' Rager. Have you heard about this? Well, it's a 4-day cruise for two on the Norwegian Jewel. You can check out the wrestling. They're going to have concerts and comedians. Plus, you'll get to meet Chris Jericho and Fozzy. 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
6: Good morning. Traffic sponsored by Allstate. A few slowdowns for Tuesday morning. North 99 out of Ripon. Heavy Jacktown up to just before 120 in Manteca. And West 205 slow out of Tracy. Grand Line onto 580. Heavy in the Altamont Pass. Stockton, I-5, 99 in the Crosstown Freeway looking good. Not too bad for Highway 4, but Highway 4, Farmington Road. Caltrans work both directions between Jacktown and 99. That is running until 7 a.m. 99 and Highway 12 in Lodi also at the limit. Some people just know you could save money on car insurance by checking Allstate first. 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So what are you waiting for? 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You're in good hands with Allstate. 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

0: You know, here at Charlie's Tavern, I stay mighty busy making drinks, but the phone, it never stops ringing. I love tending bar. This job is really great. My customers are thirsty, and I hate to make them wait. But it always seems the phone rings as I start to pour a beer. It's some fella asking me to page his friends. He says they're here. Okay, buddy, you hold the phone, and I'll check and see if they're here. Is Seymour Butts around? Have you seen Dick Peter? Are you Jack Hinoff? Is anyone Sharon Peter? Have you seen a Harry Beaver? Are you a Peter Stroker? And it seems like almost every night, I'm paging Richard Smoker.
1: Paging Richard Smoker. Paging Richard Smoker.
2: Yeah, his name is Richard, but they call him Big Dick.
1: I'm looking for a Big Dick Smoker.

0: Hello, Charlie's Tavern.
1: Yeah, I was wondering if you could page somebody for me.
0: Sure, who are you looking for?
1: Trying to find a Mr. Pedasso. His first name's Stuart, but they call him Stu.
0: Stu Pedasso?
1: Uh-huh.
0: All right, hold on. Excuse me. Everybody? Hey, is there a Stu Pedasso here? Does anybody know a Stu Pedasso? Someone said he just left with Haywood.
1: Haywood who?
0: Haywood, you blow me.
1: No, but buy me dinner and drinks and we'll talk.
0: Hello, Charlie's Tavern.
2: Hi. Could you page someone for me?
0: Sure. Who are you looking for?
2: I'm looking for a Miss Fingerdo, first name Wilma.
0: Okay, Wilma.
1: Wilma! Wilma Fingerdo!
0: Okay, hold on. Hey, someone says she's in the back room with Willie.
2: Willie who?
0: Willie Fisterbottom.
2: Oh, that's gotta hurt.
0: He calls here several times a night, and it's always the same. He asks me if I'll page his friend, and then he says their name. Hey, is BJ Hunter there? Can you find a Peter Wanker? I'm looking for a man to kiss. Have you seen Woody Spanker?

0: but they call him Big Dick.
1: I'm looking for a big dick smoker. My song is nearly over now, so I'll cut to the quick. Who knew there were so many guys named Peter, Rod, and Dick? And if you need somebody paged, let me be quite blunt. I'll try my best to find him, or my name's not Michael Hunt.

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10: Howdy.
9: There's Pat Godwin.
11: Hello.
9: Rested, relaxed, and fully rehabbed.
11: Oh, yeah.
9: Ready to roll. Got the guitar right there.
10: You allowed to lift weights and work out and everything?
11: Not the lifting just yet. The strength training will come in the next couple of months.
10: Oh, okay.
11: Sure. A lot of stretching.
9: Next stop, triathlon for you.
10: Yeah.
9: Yeah.
10: Oh,
9: yeah. Yeah. There's Jess Hooker.
12: Hello.
9: There's Josh Arnold.
13: Hi there.
9: Ace Cosby.
14: Cheek.
9: Jeff Oskey.
15: I don't trust people who are always busy.
9: Hmm.
15: What are you running from?
10: Oh, yeah. What does that mean?
15: Yeah.
13: Are you hiding from yourself?
15: Yeah.
13: Yeah.
15: Are you... there's something you don't want to deal with.
12: Oh, yeah.
15: Mentally, you got to keep...
9: That's a phobia? Not being able to...
13: Or that's an interesting
9: always,
13: phobia.
9: Always being busy?
13: Fear of not doing something.
10: I think we know someone like that.
9: Yeah. I can't think of it.

I never was a smoker until I looked outside. They were smoking while I was working, so now I'm smoking.

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1: 104.1 The Hawk, it's Bob and Tom. We J Morning's classic rock all day. Good morning, how are you? It's 7:21, July 28th. How are you doing? Doing good? Well, I hope so. Hey, it's only going to be about 95 degrees today. I say only because it's going to get hotter every single day until next week, my friends. So yeah, 95 is what we got going on for you, right? Today. And it is 60 degrees outside the Hawk Studios. Hey, I don't know if you heard, but the Hawk is bringing in Cheap Trick and ZZ Top, and we're going to rock you at the Fruit Yard on August 9th, and I have a guest list. Yes, I do. I would be more than happy to put you on that. How about we go with Caller 20 on the Hawk Lines? Caller 20, I could get you and a guest in to the Fruit Yard to check out Cheap Trick and ZZ Top. It's coming up on August 9th in Modesto at the Fruit Yard. It's going to be amazing. I cannot even wait. All right, so get on those hot lines. Like I said, I'll give you the number again. It's 209-575-0104. Let's do it. Beep, beep, beep, beep. Traffic.
2: 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It is getting busy out there just north of Galt, North 99 before Dillard. An accident involving two vehicles. Looks like they were blocking the left lane, but they're cleared off to the shoulder. Solid backup to Twin Cities. And South 99 at Arno, another two-vehicle accident. Looks like that may be blocking the left lane. Minor backup there. Collierville, the Liberty off-ramp from North 99. Overturned big rig and a spill load of grapes at the bottom of the ramp. Not much of a delay there. Stockton, I-5, 99, Highway 4, and the Crosstown Freeway at the limit. Some people just know you could save money on car insurance by checking Allstate first. 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So what are you waiting for? 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You're in good hands with Allstate. 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
1: It's 11:21.
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3: Hi, I'm sorry the last guy kind of stole my thunder. You already answered my question.
1: You mean about the time?
3: Yeah, I was going to ask what time it was. You said 11:21, right?
1: Well, actually, caller, we've got an update on that. It's now 11:22.
3: Hey, thanks. Great. I love the show.
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1: Hi, thanks for calling.
4: Hi. I've been watching the show, and I have a question.
1: Yeah, what's that, caller?
4: Well, it's 11:22, right?
1: Right.
4: All right. Something you didn't mention yet.
1: Uh-huh.
4: Is that a.m. or p.m.?
1: Good question, caller. Thanks for asking. It is p.m.
4: P.m.?
1: Yeah, p.m.
4: Wow.
1: Thanks for calling. Looks like we've got just time to take one or two more calls here. Go ahead, caller.
4: Yeah, hey, I've been watching the show since 11:04, and maybe you guys covered this earlier, but what day is it today?
1: I'm sorry, caller. You're looking for the day channel. This is the time channel. Check your local cable listings for that.
4: Oh, sorry. My bad.
1: Could I possibly get somebody to screen these calls? This is the time channel. Let's go back to the phones, and just as a reminder, just taking calls about time. Go ahead, caller. You're on the air.
4: Hi. I got a question.
1: Uh-huh.
4: You know that song, After Midnight?
1: Uh-huh.
4: They never really say exactly how much after midnight it is. It's so nonspecific, it's always made me a little uncomfortable.
1: Gotta tell you, caller, I'm with you on that one 100%. You know, it might have made a better song if you'd have called it 12:04 or something like that. Did you have a question today?
4: Oh, yeah. What time is it?
1: 11:23. Good question. Thanks for calling. And listen, a quick reminder for you viewers, I'm going to be on vacation next week. So be sure to tune in, same time, same station, for the best of time. Going to be reliving some of the best moments. But...
0: It's the time, Jeff. So call your local cable company and say, it's about time. We got the Time Channel. 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

0: Minneapolis, north of Galt, North 99, approaching Dillard. Crews on the scene for a minor injury accident on the shoulder, major backup beyond Walnut, and a real crawl on South 99 from Grantline and Kammerer down to Arno. Rollover accident there blocking the left lane. South 99 in Stockton slows Live Oak to Murata, and southbound 5 Heavy Country Club down to Pershing. Crosstown Freeway at the limit. 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
6: Hey, it's Richard Perry, and in my many, many, many years with the Hawk, I got to do a lot of cool stuff. But one of the best things I ever did was meet Dr. Jim Eggleston from Eggleston Dental Care. For 2 reasons. One is he's a really cool guy, and the other thing is he's unbelievably fabulous at his job. I always had really bad teeth, so I hid them. You know, I'd smile with my lips closed. And then I met Dr. Eggleston, and he's like, I can fix that for you. And boy, did he. He gave me a beautiful smile. If there's something that troubles you about your smile, go see Dr. Eggleston. Then when it comes to implants, one of the experts in the world at doing that. You do not want to get an implant anywhere else. I recommend him for a reason. He literally changed my life. He gave me a smile. Trust me, the first time he makes you turn around and look in the mirror after he's done his work, there's something magical about that moment. You're just like, oh my God, look at my smile. You need to have that experience just like I did. Get a hold

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104.1 The Huck, the Valley's classic rock station. That is, of course, Fleetwood Mac. Right into the Who. Who are you? We're the Huck.

0: Fresh out of the Who on a Tuesday morning, going mobile. Good morning. How are you? Come on in. I want to remind you that grab and go summer. Yeah, kicked up, ready to go again. What you need to do, if you'd like to get your AC/DC tickets from 104.1 The Hawk, is send us a text with your name and your city to the number 209-575-0104. 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
8: 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But every night when you go to get some Z's, how often do you really think about the temperature in your bedroom? Temperature may be one of the most underappreciated factors in sleep. That's according to the Senior Vice President of Research and Scientific Affairs at the National Sleep Foundation. We often hear about lights and screens and stress, but even modest changes in temperature and airflow can influence both how quickly you fall asleep and how deeply you stay asleep. Most experts will recommend a room temperature of 60 to 67 degrees Fahrenheit. You might also experiment with your sheets and what you actually wear to bed. Play around a bit and see what improves your sleep. You might be delightfully surprised. I'm Dr. Sanjay Gupta, helping you live a better life.
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Bob and Tom, weekday mornings, nothing but the best classic rock all day. Who's crying now? Hey, Rush, coming up. You guys got your tickets for Rush? It's going to be pretty badass. So here's the deal. We have got Rush for two shows, October 15th, SAP, and the 17th as well, SAP Center.

0: 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I can't wait to feel your love. It is a 2 for Tuesday here on 104.1 The Hot. And here's the question. Are you getting ready to get back to school? 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
3: A better life with Dr. Sanjay Gupta.
4: They say consistency is key, but sometimes you just gotta switch it up. A new study out of Harvard School of Public Health found that varying your exercise routine could add years to your life. What exercise someone did didn't matter much. What did matter was that all the exercises together worked all the muscle groups in their body. Now, an added benefit to changing things up is it can help you push through the plateau effect. That's when your body gets so efficient at doing something that you actually stop getting better at it. And we know from previous research that specializing in any one sport at a young age can make someone actually more prone to injury. And as experts we talk to point out, even elite athletes switch up things with their workouts, making sure to target strength, cardio, flexibility, balance, and doing that every single week. I'm Dr. Sanjay Gupta, helping you live a better life.
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It's Grab and Go Summer, 104.1 The Hog, AC/DC tickets. We're about 6 minutes away from calling out some more names. Could be you. 104.1 The Hawk and a two for Tuesday. A couple from Steve Miller, Jungle Love.

0: for Tuesday. Couple from Steve Miller Band, Jungle Love, Fly Like an Eagle, 104.1 The Hawk. AC/DC is just a week away, playing on Wednesday the 5th at Levi's Stadium. Grab and Go Summer continues to pay off. Thank you very much to our friends at Direct Appliance in Modesto, where you can get 0% interest until 2028. 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I need to hear from you within 10 minutes and 41 seconds to claim those tickets to go see AC/DC. Also, Robert Garcia of Modesto. 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

0: 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Hi.
1: Hey, this is Dan Campos from Martinez.
0: Dan Campos! The guy that's going to go see AC/DC next week?
1: Oh, man, I'm ready. I need this.
0: Do you?
1: I need it badly. I've been taking care of Granny.
0: It sounds like a euphemism, taking care of Granny, but I don't want to go there. Congratulations. You're going to go see Angus.
1: All right. Hey, I'm looking forward to this. I've been playing along and listening, and my heart is racing.
0: Dan, tell me one thing. Who rocks you in Martinez?
1: 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The Hawk rocks you, baby.

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0: No quarter. Hey, hey, what can I do? That's two from Led Zeppelin. 104.1 The Hawk. Hang tight. If you're after AC/DC tickets, we're going to give away some more of those coming up in about 20 minutes. Right now, classic rock quiz time. And we're going with the Tom Petty question. Tom Petty had his first and only number one album in 2014. Hard to believe, right? What's the title of that album? Interesting that he debuted at number one and it was the only number one album because there's not a lot of really well-known songs on that album. Tom Petty's first and only number one album came out in 2014. What's the name of the album? Going to send you off to see the Ports on Friday. First 1,000 people through the gates get a free Ports backpack.
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4: 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That's according to the Senior Vice President of Research and Scientific Affairs at the National Sleep Foundation. 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Most experts will recommend a room temperature of 60 to 67 degrees Fahrenheit. 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Play around a bit and see what improves your sleep. 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I'm Dr. Sanjay Gupta, helping you live a better life.
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12: 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Tom Petty's first and only number one album came out in 2014. What's the name of the album? And what's your name?
18: Terry.
12: Hi, Terry. Go ahead. What is the Petty album?
18: Okay, Hypnotic Eye.
12: Yep.
18: Yay!
12: Are you a Petty fan?
18: Yes.
12: And did you have that album?
18: No.
12: Me neither. But there you go. Only number one album for Petty. And it's not really one that... And it debuted at number one and not one that was loaded with hits.
18: Perfect.
12: Congratulations. I'm going to send you off to the ports on Friday. You have four tickets.
18: All right. Thank you.

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0: 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AC/DC tickets. Yeah, we got them on a grab and go summer. I know a lot of people ready to go see AC/DC. That's happening next Wednesday, Levi's Stadium. We've got your tickets on a grab and go summer. 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And I'm looking for Ashley Gibson of Manteca. Also, Andrew Walter of Stockton. Hit me up right now. Again, Ashley Gibson, Manteca, Andrew Walter of Stockton. Your AC/DC tickets are waiting for you.
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2: 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But we could all be better at sharing how we're feeling inside. 76% of employees have struggled with at least one issue that affected their mental health. 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
4: Staying active every day will go a long way towards helping you live a happy, healthy, and pain-free life. And there's perhaps no movement more fundamental than walking. It reinforces the alignment, stability, and coordinated muscle activation that supports how your body moves, whether you're doing strenuous exercise or simply going about your daily life. This is according to Dana Santis, a strength and conditioning specialist. Even though you walk every day, Dana does say you can make small adjustments to immediately improve your walking mechanics. So, keep your rib cage stacked over your pelvis. 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Allow your arms to swing naturally in coordination with your legs. 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I'm Dr. Sanjay Gupta, helping you live a better life.
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0: Daly and Alice in Chains on a 2 for Tuesday, 104.1 The Hawk. Let's get down to it. AC/DC is playing next Wednesday, the 5th, at Levi's Stadium, and we are dropping tickets on you. 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
6: A better life with Dr. Sanjay Gupta.
7: They say consistency is key, but sometimes you just gotta switch it up. A new study out of Harvard School of Public Health found that varying your exercise routine could add years to your life. What exercise someone did didn't matter much. What did matter was that all the exercises together worked all the muscle groups in their body. Now, an added benefit to changing things up is it can help you push through the plateau effect. That's when your body gets so efficient at doing something that you actually stop getting better at it. And we know from previous research that specializing in any one sport at a young age can make someone actually more prone to injury. And as experts we talk to point out, even elite athletes switch up things with their workouts, making sure to target strength, cardio, flexibility, balance, and doing that every single week. I'm Dr. Sanjay Gupta, helping you live a better life.
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0: for Tuesday, Classic Rock 104.1 The Hawk. Congratulations, Diana Jackson, who listens in Oakley. She's going to go see AC/DC for the first time. It's a grab-and-go summer.
1: Angie!
0: Buddy!
1: Yes! I'm so excited.
0: Is this Justin?
1: This is Justin.
0: Hey, Justin, congratulations. You're going AC/DC.
1: I love you so much. Thank you, guys.
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0: Could I get a double shot of Van Halen off the album Diver Down?
1: Mm-hmm.
0: Could I get to hear Pretty Woman, and you can pick the other one?
1: Isn't Little Guitars on Diver Down?
0: Yes, that's what I want to hear.
1: I love that song. Okay.
0: He does such a wonderful job, and they took that War Orbison song and just turned it on its head.

0: Thank you, Steve-O, for calling in for a couple off of Diver Down. Lil Guitars and Pretty Woman, 104.1 The Hawk, and your chance to get on a cruise. And I'm going to guess that this is going to be potentially the wildest cruise you'll ever see. With Chris Jericho on his Rockin' Rager, a four-day cruise for two on the Norwegian Jewel. And yes, they're going to have live wrestling. They're going to have concerts. They're going to have comedians. You get to meet and hang out with Chris Jericho and Fozzy. Prize provided by Six Man. Just don't take a dive off the top turnbuckle into the wild blue ocean. 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
2: A better life with Dr. Sanjay Gupta.
3: How often do you stop to wonder whether you should share something that's revealing, maybe even embarrassing, with a partner, a friend, or even your boss? In her new book called Revealing, The Underrated Power of Oversharing, behavioral scientist Leslie John says doing just that can help you deepen relationships that are vital to your life. We need people to trust us in order to get things like love, friendship, and career success. That's what she told us. When you make yourself vulnerable by revealing something sensitive, it does make other people trust you. In turn, when you ask someone to reveal something about themselves, showing that interest will generally lead someone to like you more. Why? Because people like to be asked about themselves, she says. It also signals that they are discriminating and choosy, but in a good way. I'm Dr. Sanjay Gupta, helping you live a better life.
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It's 2 for Tuesday. And more chances for you to win AC/DC. Randy Moran's going to be hooking you up. Coming up after 2.

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0: in for a heat wave. 104.1 The Hawk. Yeah, it's coming. I mean, what? It's going to be 95 today, 97 Wednesday, 99 close as 100, and then a solid week in triple digits, culminating with a 108 on next Thursday. 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
6: 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It reinforces the alignment, stability, and coordinated muscle activation that supports how your body moves, whether you're doing strenuous exercise or simply going about your daily life. 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Even though you walk every day, Dana does say you can make small adjustments to immediately improve your walking mechanics. 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I'm Dr. Sanjay Gupta, helping you live a better life.
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0: 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The Valley's classic rock.

And that's the way you do it on a Two for Tuesday. You even it up. It's better than one. Classic Rock 104.1 The Hawk. I'm Randy Moranz. Happy to be with you. And this grab-and-go summer is moving along. Having fun with this, man. And we're giving away AC/DC tickets. Have you got us your name and city? Have you texted that to us at 209-575-0104? And then listen back for your name. Just like Morgan Relvis from Modesto and Josh Brewer from Modesto. 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Nice, huh? 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

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That's the first one for you. 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

0: happened from time to time. You wreck me. Tom Petty, classic rock on 104.1, The Hawk on a 2 for Tuesday, and a grab-and-go summer. You got a few more minutes. 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So let me hear from Morgan and Josh Brewer, Morgan Relvis, Modesto. 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

0: Rocking all the crews at Canaveras in the foothills. 104.1 The Hawk, the Valley's classic rock. A fine group of co-ops they are. I'm Randy Moranz. We'll get back to it in just a couple of moments on a Two for Tuesday. And how about this? A four-day cruise for two on the Norwegian Jewel with wrestling, concerts, comedians. It's all about Chris Jericho's Rockin' Rager. That's right. How about that, man? And you'll get to meet Chris Jericho and Fozzie. Prize provided by Sixth Man. 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
3: If I were to ask you what makes for a good night's sleep, you'd probably say a dark, quiet room, not too many things on your mind. 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

Hey, check this out. The headline reads, a performance that is pulsing with rhythm, attitude, and unforgettable choreography. An Aerosmith ballet will be staged next year. No kidding. The Virginia National Ballet's production of Aerosmith going to be staged at the Performing Arts Center Merchant Hall in Manassas, Virginia on May the 2nd of next year. Maybe a little trip to Virginia to check out Aerosmith's ballet. The band will not be in tutus. Classic rock. We are the Hawks.

0: Hey now, classic rock. We are 104.1 The Hawk, and that is Creedence and Traveling Band. And a Traveling Band will be in the Bay Area, shall we say, Levi's Stadium, coming up on August the 5th. That is a Wednesday. I'm talking about AC/DC, and we have your tickets with our Grab and Go Summer. 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
3: 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There are four of them. Number one, nutrition. The Mediterranean diet really is the gold standard. Number two, exercise. You should be getting 150 minutes of moderate intensity exercise or 75 minutes of vigorous intensity exercise every week, plus strength training and stretching. Number three, sleep. 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You should be getting 7 to 9 hours a night. And finally, number four, often gets forgotten, socialization. It's not a bonus. It's a necessity for a healthy life, finding a sense of community, purpose, and belonging. I'm Dr. Sanjay Gupta, helping you live a better life.
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0: Well, nicely done to Misty Johnson from Oakdale. She got back in time, and I'm still looking for Eric Syrup from Tracy. That's spelled S-E-I-E-R-U-P. I believe that's pronounced Syrup. Tracy, Eric, I'm looking for you. Misty, you're in. Got you those AC/DC tickets. Congratulations to you. And I'd love to give some to you, Eric Syrup, for Tracy. You got about five more minutes to get back in touch. It's a grab-and-go summer here on The Hawk.
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Scorpions for the Foothills this afternoon. Loving you Sunday morning. And we also did No One Like You on this Two for Tuesday. I was just reading, and I don't know if you've heard this, the TEDx Fargo event is taking place in Fargo, North Dakota on July 30th, just a couple of days away. And David Lee Roth is going to be joining Alex Van Halen on stage. They're going to be doing some things. First time they've been together since the last Van Halen concert, October 4th in 2015. Yep, they haven't been on stage together since then. They're going to be doing this. Should be interesting, as in David Lee Roth has also been asked to come on and hang out with Sammy Hagar at his residency in Vegas. All right. David Lee getting out and about. VH now. We are the Hawk.

0: And, of course, a reminder that tonight and every night at 7, we do Get the Let Out. Join Jeff Adams for a big old set of Zep just for you. Our sweet deal this week is 5 Window Music Fest. 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
2: A better life with Dr. Sanjay Gupta.
3: There are lots of things you can measure to get an idea of how healthy you are at any given moment. Temperature, heart rate, blood pressure, just to name a few. But how about how healthy you will be and how long you're likely to live? According to a new study out of the University at Buffalo, 2 simple strength tests are pretty accurate at predicting longevity in older women. One is hand grip strength, and the other is how quickly people can stand up from a seated position without using their arms. By the way, I remember interviewing former President Jimmy Carter when he was quite old and being really impressed how he just popped out of the chair without using his arms. 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

Tone Jet on a 2 for Tuesday. Classic Rock 104.1. The Hawk will get a first check of traffic in just a moment. And it's a grab-and-go summer here on The Hawk. This week, we're turning you on to tickets to see AC/DC. I am looking for Mike Gergich from Modesto and Mark Glick from Tracy. You've got 10 minutes and 41 seconds to call me back at 209-575-0104 to claim your tickets for AC/DC August 5th at Levi's Stadium. Mike Gergich, Modesto, Mark Glick from Tracy. I want to hear from you.

0: double dose of bad company on a Two for Tuesday. 104.1 The Hawk. I'm Randy Moran's Randy's Ride Home coming at 5. During the ride home today, I will play reverse riff. Take a song, cut it up a little bit, turn that around, play it back for you. You tell me the name of the artist and the song, and this week I'm getting you tickets to go check out Cheap Trick and ZZ Top at the Fruit Yard on August 9th. So join me for that here about an hour or so from right now. Congratulations, Mike Gergich of Modesto. He called me back within the time frame, and we got a few more minutes for Mark Glick out of Tracy to call me back as well. Part of our Grab and Go Summer, sending you off to check out AC/DC on the 5th of August at Levi's Stadium. Have you got us your info? Make sure you text us your name and city to 209-575-0104 and then just listen back for your name to be called. And this week, getting you in to see AC/DC. All right. Congrats to Mike. Mark Glick, still looking for you, brother. 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
1: 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Hey there, the traffic report is sponsored by the Granite Expo. It's actually affecting Jacktown Road. The wreck is right between French Camp and also East Mariposa Road. Car crashed off the roadway into a house. Lots of emergency crews are out there. In Manteca, lots of brake lights on southbound 99 from 120 out towards Main, and then again into Modesto, starting from Stanford out towards Tuolumne Boulevard, at least in pockets. In Stockton, some slowing on southbound 5 from Charter Way out towards 8th. 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
6: A better life with Dr. Sanjay Gupta.
7: There are lots of things you can measure to get an idea of how healthy you are at any given moment. Temperature, heart rate, blood pressure, just to name a few. But how about how healthy you will be and how long you're likely to live? According to a new study out of the University at Buffalo, two simple strength tests are pretty accurate at predicting longevity in older women. One is hand grip strength, and the other is how quickly people can stand up from a seated position without using their arms. By the way, I remember interviewing former President Jimmy Carter when he was quite old and being really impressed how he just popped out of the chair without using his arms. Not a lot of older people can actually do that. But I think the message here is that maintaining strength as you age is going to help you perform everyday activities, but also help you avoid injury and stay independent. I'm Dr. Sanjay Gupta, helping you live a better life.
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0: Yes, indeed. One of my favorite Tom Petty and the Heartbreakers tracks off the debut. That is American Girl on 104.1 The Hawk, the Valley's classic rock. And we also heard Mary Jane's Last Dance. It is a two for Tuesday. We'll jump back to it. Get into Randy's Ride Home next.
1: 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So before you head to the airport, make sure you call your local carrier. Got some slow traffic in Manteca. Now it's actually affecting Jacktone Road. This crash is between French Camp and East Mariposa. Tough drive out of Manteca, southbound 99 from 120 out to Hammett, then again further south into Modesto from Sanford out towards Tuolumne Boulevard. If you're making your way out of Pleasanton on eastbound 580, give yourself 38 minutes to reach 205 in Tracy. It's an 18-minute delay. iRock is back at Laguna Seca. Jimmy Johnson, Kurt Busch, Zach Brown, and more will be racing classic iRock cars at the Rolex Monterey Motorsports Reunion August 12th to 15th. Get tickets at WeatherTechRaceway.com. 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
9: If I were to ask you what makes for a good night's sleep, you'd probably say a dark, quiet room, not too many things on your mind. But every night when you go to get some Z's, how often do you really think about the temperature in your bedroom? Temperature may be one of the most underappreciated factors in sleep. That's according to the Senior Vice President of Research and Scientific Affairs at the National Sleep Foundation. We often hear about lights and screens and stress, but even modest changes in temperature and airflow can influence both how quickly you fall asleep and how deeply you stay asleep. Most experts will recommend a room temperature of 60 to 67 degrees Fahrenheit. You might also experiment with your sheets and what you actually wear to bed. Play around a bit and see what improves your sleep. 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I'm Dr. Sanjay Gupta, helping you live a better life.
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